0: Ariana Grande insieme a noi quest'oggi. Hey, that I made that you love me.
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0: La bellissima Sarah Reeves ci fa compagnia ora con Cloud 9.

Yeah. 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Light a match and then I'm back in my

records she cassettes. Lost the break, found her shape, Jennifer O'Jenny. Transcripts show more than flirt. I love daisies, red her shirt. Grab my jeans, Jimmy scream, Jennifer O'Jenny. Marlowe's shaped like a boss. No one can live their life apart. Found a house, aroused my joust, Jennifer O'Jenny. Her clothes, I did shuck. Just like Dan, I strictly stuck. To the punt, she cried, kick it, pasta noose was in. Jenny, only thought about Jimmy, but asked was I a virgin, like some kid in Derwin.

on a warm summer's evening, on a train bound for nowhere, I met up with a gambler. We were both too tired to sleep, so we took turns of staring

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Yeah. 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You may have man problems, woman problems, money problems, or just plain old ugly problems. I want you to let the music take your mind, honey, and get up off of your seat. Come on, get up off of that.

0: I'll sit down here and never know who anybody is. What's your name?
1: Daryl.
0: What's yours?
2: Inca.
0: And yours?
3: Candy.
0: And yours?
2: Michelle. Carol.
4: And Rick.
5: Tyrone.
6: Colette.
0: Dick.
7: Elaine.
8: Tim.
9: Wendy.
0: Hello down there.
10: Hi.
7: Chrissy.
0: Thank you, Chrissy. These names, by name, are the couple of sisters in here, the Peterson sisters, Vicky and Debbie, and Michael is the lady over on the... What is the instrument, Mike? Is that a bass? I can't see from here. I feel a little stupid. Michael Steele and Susanna Hoffs is the lady in the middle. They've been here before, and since they were here, such good things have happened. Ladies and gentlemen, the Bangles!

0: 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All right. Let us save you. How are you?
1: We're doing great, Mr. Clark.
0: Mr. Clark, wait a minute. Wait. You could be in a lot of trouble.
1: Well, no, is there some respect? I mean, this guy had us on the show when we were the littlest of Bengals. Isn't this true?
0: Now you're the biggest of Bengals. You know, that's... I was sitting next to a guy over there, and he said something that is, I think, what's on all of our minds. Really nice of you to come back. Because a lot of people, it takes a long time.

0: 5 years ago, I had no idea I'd be here. Who are you, anyway? What do you take me for? I must be dreaming.
1: Second. Second. Second. Listen, I'll never eat a double cheeseburger before bed again, really.
2: I'm telling you, I didn't do it. But if I did do it, it was an accident.
3: In promulgating your esoteric cogitations and articulating your superficial sentimentalities, amicable philosophical and psychological observations, beware of platitudinous ponderosities. Are we really the dream police?